Well, that was a little bit of live Jethro Tull, living in the past. One of the things I found out about my friends was, you know, a lot of the commonality we had in our choice of music. And yeah, Jethro Tull, basically it's on all of our playlists. So I figured I'd throw a little bit in there as well. And then right before that, we had another live track. It's David Gilmour with Rattle That Lock. That's off his Live at Pompeii 2016 album. Really great double album. If you get a chance, you should give it a listen. And it shows, you know, basically his roots in Pink Floyd, but then just how far out he has branched from that. And the nice thing about that, and then we started that set there with Ghost Train, which is sort of about memory and remembering things. And so that whole block was about the power of memory, things that are in the past. And, you know, if you learn to sort of let them go, to sort of, as I say, rattle the lock, break the chains, you really can appreciate them, these things in the past, a whole lot more. And that's, you know, one of the, I think, the lessons that I learned from my time with her all those decades ago. And now it's finally starting to come to fruition. Sort of long range influence here. One of the bands that she got me listening to way back in the 80s, has sort of stayed with me all these years now. And, you know, I've seen them like 5 or 6 times. If you ever get a chance to see this band in a club, they're an absolute riot. I highly recommend them. This is actually some newer stuff from an old standby. This is Berlin, and this song is called Animal.

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From legendary anthems to live takes and alternate tracks, deep cuts, we've got your favorites lined up and maybe some you haven't heard of. Turn up the volume. Headphones, lava lamps, and maybe seatbelts for safety first. Kick off the night with tunes that have stood the test of time. Stay with us from 7 till 10 and then 10 till 2 for Classic Rock Part 1 and 2 on 88.1 KVSC.

0: John Mellencamp, a little help from Michel and get a cello. That's a cover of Van Morrison's Wild Night. Just great rockin' version of that song. Before that, we heard Sting doing All This Time. And then we started, of course, with Berlin doing Animal. Kind of focusing in there a little bit on the whole idea of freeing your mind from preconceived notions. Because life just isn't quite like that. And when you kind of get your sense about that, we're in pretty good shape. I don't know about you, but I was caught a little bit by surprise by the weather this morning. I was down in Mankato and thinking it was going to be hot and humid and forgetting to check the app on my phone. I left the windows on my vehicle cracked open, and yeah, I got a lot of rain in the car. I guess up here in Waite Park and stuff, you got some pretty good size hail. Well, looking at the weather for tomorrow, it's going to be bright and sunny, going to be about 83, low of about 64. So, I don't know. Maybe this was just sort of a weird passing little thing here. You know what they say, sometimes a change will do you some good here. And that gives me an idea here for the next one. We'll take care of a little bit of business here first. And then we'll jump into a song about change. Stick around here.
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1: Well, this was kind of funny. There must just be something in the air tonight. Uncle Chris here. And that was a pair of longer songs here. That was Boz Scaggs doing Some Change, the title track from his 94 album. Just saying, you know, some change comes down for the better. Some, you know, and it just is. And then sort of I followed that up with some Donald Fagen off his solo album, Comicuria. That's a song called Tea House on the Tracks. And I kind of like those two together because when you embrace the change and you don't try and fight it, you just kind of roll with it, you can find yourself in the tea house on the tracks and just suddenly, you know, the frozen stuff just kind of cracks away and you're allowed to sort of blossom again, which is really kind of cool here. It's really funny, you know, because I just got off the phone with somebody who'd called in and he said, you know, I was about to call you up and say, play some Boz Scaggs. So I don't know. Maybe there's just something going on in the air tonight, which is really, really cool. Speaking of stuff going on in the air, pull out the cards here. As you know, on Tuesday afternoons at 4:30 here, we do a show called The Menu. And this time on Tuesday the 11th, we're going to bring you a conversation with a blues man who will take the stage at the Turf Club in St. Paul very soon. Tune in to hear an interview with Buffalo Nichols. Buffalo Nichols got his start in Milwaukee. He's maintained his Midwest roots and, you know, while expanding his sound to reflect his travels around the world. And, of course, to interview somebody who is this soulful, we, of course, got to turn to John Drake, our host here at the station, for a whole lot of blues. So it'll be great fun here. And so that's The Menu. Airs Tuesday, 4:30 p.m., and it's brought to you by KVSC. Music just as local as you get. Now, you know, I've sort of been going on and on, prattling on here and reminiscing about my old girlfriend and, you know, her husband, who I got to meet and really, really liked as well, you know, from 40 years ago. And it's significant because, I mean, that was the first time in my life I'd ever been really, truly in love. And, you know, so very, very special thing. You never sort of forget that. And I remember one day she was busting my chops because I had this poster up on my wall. And she's like, yeah, you got that big poster of Joan Jett up there. And I was like, no, it's not Joan Jett. It's this person. This is Chrissy Hynde and the Pretenders.

Stevie Nicks with Blue Lamp. You can find that. That was on one of her albums. I forget which one, but that track actually I called from the soundtrack from Heavy Metal. And then before that, yeah, well, since she did enter the conversation, I have to play a little bit of Joan Jett and the Blackhearts. That's Everybody Needs a Hero. And we started that set with a really cool song from the Pretenders called Hollywood Perfume. You can find that on Last of the Independents. Well, we're getting close to 8 o'clock, and that means we're about an hour out from Uncle Chris's 9 o'clock extended track. And yes, I do have something special for you tonight that was sort of suggested sort of obliquely to me, you know, last week when I was having brunch with my friends. And, yeah, so I got that one coming up here. So stick around. That'll be lots of fun. But in the meantime, let's see. We're getting close to the top of the hour, which means it's time for me to say that you are listening to KVSC FM and HD in St. Cloud and KMOJ HD3 in Minneapolis, St. Paul. You know, while I was sort of sitting there, it occurs to me that, boy, I love it when I occasionally get myself into an 80s groove here. And so, by golly, you know, when life gives you lemons, make lemon meringue pie. When you start grooving on the 80s, well, groove on the 80s. Here's something. Well, let's do it. Let's have a little bit of MTV type fun here right now. Okay, this is some Thomas Dolby. You're listening to KVSC. We are educational public radio.

Listening to KVSC 88.1 on your FM dial. That's all the way to the left. And Uncle Chris is having way too much fun right now, having an 80s flashback. I mean, geez, what kind of drugs do I need to be doing to do this more often here? We Close Our Eyes by Go West and Show Me by ABC. And of course, we started with Thomas Dolby doing She Blinded Me with Science. I mean, these are just some of these classic 80s techno pop songs that were just all over MTV. And so it kind of got me thinking here. There are, let's see if we can make this work here. Machine seems to be playing a little funny with Ben's one, but we'll give it a whirl anyway. Speaking of MTV, when you talk about, oh, what was a great video and all that sort of great stuff, these next two songs that I'm going to play here were the ones that people remembered these videos. These are when people sort of do their top videos of all time. These two are usually right up there at the top of the list. And we'll see if we can get one to play here. The machine is acting a little funny, but we'll see if we can do this. And we'll see if you recognize it. But let's push the button and see what happens.

Well, nothing with that one. That's a shame. Well, let's go to the other one that always gets the big, big props for this. This is Teddy and the Heartbreakers with Don't Come Around Here No More.

Chris is sad. Chris is sad because I've actually worn out a CD. I didn't think that was possible, but I guess I did. I was trying to play Don Henley doing The Boys of Summer, which is a spectacular video if you go back to MTV. But for some reason, it doesn't want to play on any of the decks I've got here. And as I look at it, it's kind of a beat up disc. And I don't know why. It's not like it's broken or anything, but yeah, sad. So stepping in to fill that gap there after Tom Petty and the Heartbreakers, we did Lou Reed with the title track to his 1983 album Sensations. And then that was the Sundays doing She. You can find that off Static and Silence as opposed to their debut album, which I tend to lean on a little bit here. So let's go and we'll play around a little bit more. We're going to sort of back off the intensity level a little bit here. We're going to get a little chill, settle things down a little bit. But let's take care of a couple of reading the cards here thing. This one's important because on Wednesday, August the 12th, it is the last of the free outdoor concerts offered by Summertime by George at Lake George Park. That's Wednesday the 12th. This season's series will conclude with the Fabulous Armadillos playing a set of classic hits. They'll hit the stage at 7 o'clock, and local acoustic duo Mel and Glenn will open the show at 5:30. Thanks to the Rotary Club of St. Cloud for sponsoring Summertime by George at Lake George Park. Just another one of those great things we like to do for you here at the studio. So go ahead and go out and catch some live music. You know, we've got some other things to do as well. Always go out and support live music. It's the best stuff for you. In the meantime, this is a band called Why Not? And AI found this band for me. I hate it, but you know, every now and then they do things right. And I really like this band. This is a song called Fall from the Sky. 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

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On Friday, August 14th, Gimme Gimme Disco is coming to Fine Line. Gimme Gimme Disco is a dance party that will be playing music from ABBA as well as other disco music from the 70s and 80s, such as the Bee Gees, Donna Summer, Cher, and more. Guests are encouraged to dress up in disco attire for this event. This is an 18 and up event. More information and tickets for this event can be found on First Avenue's website, which is first-avenue.com. 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

0: Bob Dylan once remarked that that song took him 2 years to write, but 10 years to live. Tangled Up in Blue, and originally released on Blood on the Tracks, but I got that copy off an essential Bob Dylan edition there. Before that, a little bit of Irish music, a band called Clannad with a song called Live and Learn. You can find that on Sirius. And we started that with Why Not, doing Fall from the Sky. That's a track I really, really like because Billy Alexander's guitar work in that, at the end, you know, you really hear some influence from David Gilmour. So we're getting a little closer. I think I've got about 3 or 4 more songs before we dive into our extended track at 9 o'clock. And I'm debating whether I want to do the original released version of this track or I want to do the alternate. I don't know. I may just sort of toss a coin here and see what's up here. But in the meantime, you know, you're listening to Freeform Friday on KVSC. We are 88.1 on your FM dial, and we support local music here in Minnesota. And we'll get to some of that in a little bit. But right now, I think we're going to go across the pond here. This is one of my favorites. This is Ian Hunter and his Rant Band from Live in the UK 2010. This is a song called Arms and Legs.
1: Arms and legs.

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1: Oh, I guess you could say that was a block of tunes there that, you know, you kind of be sitting at a bar, not exactly crying in your beer, but getting over crying in your beer. Lovely song there from Neil Young off an absolutely brilliant album called Harvest Moon. That's a song called From Hank to Hendrix, and I think it has to do with his divorce from Peggy, his wife, for many, many years. And before that, Jackson Browne with That Girl Could Sing has a lot of special meaning for me. I won't go into it. And then I have no idea how this guy is not in the Rock and Roll Hall of Fame. He's 87 years old. He's still generating tremendous, tremendous music. If you go look at the last two albums that he released, Defiance Part 1 and Defiance Part 2, and you look at the list of guest musicians on it, it's just stunning. That is Ian Hunter and the Rant Band from a live album recorded in 2010. The album was released in 2015. That's a song called Arms and Legs. Well, it's a little after 9. 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I'm Uncle Chris, and it is time for our extended track. Well, as I said, you know, this past weekend, I was sitting in the middle of Pennsylvania, visiting with, you know, my old grad school girlfriend from 40 years ago and her husband. And, you know, we're just sort of shooting the breeze and staring out over this, you know, we're sitting out on the patio staring out over this absolutely beautiful, beautiful, bucolic scenery, this wonderful valley at this true farmed table restaurant. I mean, they grow all their own stuff. They come in and they cook it for you. It was really, really, really great stuff. But as we're sort of getting to know each other again after, you know, almost 4 decades apart, one of the things that we started talking about was music, of course, that and wine. But we found that we had a whole lot of common tastes in music. And so our extended track tonight was kind of inspired by my friend's husband. Because it turns out we are both big fans of Yes. So from Close to the Edge, this is a song or a collection of songs called And You and I, but I've decided here what we're going to do is the previously unreleased alternate version, which is a little bit different. So hang on, fasten your seatbelts, and I'll see you in a little more than 10 minutes. In the meantime, enjoy.

And there you have it. And you and I, but that's the alternate version by Yes. So that's for my new friend, David. Got some time here to kill before they throw me out of here at 10 o'clock. So was thinking, you know, of all the stuff that my friends sort of inspired me to listen to. It's like, now it's time to sort of me to inspire you. So for Sherry and David, here's some of the stuff that I've been listening to now that I'm up here in Minnesota, you know, that I didn't listen to before. But found a couple of these albums, couple of these bands, seen them all probably multiple times now, and just love them. And you know, you talk about desert island albums, it's like, I'm taking this one. So I'm going to do a block of four tracks here for you guys of some bands that I think you should be listening to. And we'll start right now. Technically, this band, well, they're out of New York, but the two guys who founded it used to be in a band local here called Lifter Puller. And they got to New York and just decided, yeah, you know, my God, we still want to do music. And so we're going to do music. And they created a band called The Hold Steady. And this is from their third album, Boys and Girls in America. This is a song called Stuck Between Stations. 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

Okay, so that's the local part of the four things that you definitely have to listen to. That was the suburbs doing Born Under a Good Sign. You can find that on Cie Sauvage. And they had sort of been on a hiatus. They released that album in like 2013. But before that, you've got to go back to, I want to say, back before, you know, like 1988 or 87 was the last album that they had released. And they were sort of a very interesting band here. They were kind of like a great Minneapolis answer to the Romantics, except that they added a nice big fat horn section there. And Chan Pauling, has certainly made his beans composing lots of music for theater and things like that. The other driving force behind that band was, of course, Blaine John Chaney. Beach Chaney, unfortunately, passed away at the beginning of 2025. You might see him back, but, you know, we'll see. And before that, we had the Hold Steady doing the leadoff track from Boys and Girls in America, a song called Stuck Between Stations. And as I sort of alluded to, if you listen to the lyrics, I mean, that's all about Minneapolis. Craig Finn and Tad Kubler, who

who were the driving forces of forming that band in New York, used to be in a band together here in the Twin Cities called Lifter Puller. And, you know, had gotten away from it, weren't making any money. So they'd gone and joined real jobs and things like that. And then, according to the story, as Craig Finn tells it, they went to a show in New York and saw Drive-By Truckers and just walked out and said, you know, oh, screw it. I got to make music, and got back in the business. And now the Hold Steady, and of course his solo work since then. So we're going to step out of the Twin Cities now, though, and we're going to go to some places like Nashville, Tennessee, and then to Libertyville, Illinois. First up, this is Lucero off their album Should Have Learned By Now. This is a lovely little tune called Drunken Moon. 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

Born and raised in Libertyville, Illinois, and still there, as a matter of fact. That's Ike Riley. That was off his debut album, Salesman and Racist. It's a track called Put a Little Love in It, according to John. And I had mentioned Desert Island albums. That one is definitely one of them. It is 25 years old this year. And I really, you know, it's a thing these days to go out there and revisit an album when it's 20 or 25 years old. Certainly, you know, when I saw Lucero a couple of weeks ago at First Avenue, they were doing, well, albeit a little bit late, the 20th anniversary show of Nobody's Darling. And you know, just wonderful, wonderful stuff. You know, I saw the Hold Steady do the 20th of Separation Sunday. I saw Rush revisit, you know, Moving Pictures. Yeah, so when people sort of sit down and do that, oh, I would pay big money to see Ike Riley and the Ike Riley assassination do a tour of that album there. I just absolutely love it. Interesting thing about Libertyville, Illinois, it is also home to Tom Morello of Rage Against the Machine. Yeah, they grew up together. If you want, yeah, it's probably out there on Netflix or something. You can stream. There's a film out there called Don't Turn Your Back on Friday Night, which is about Ike Riley, and it's really, really good. Ranks right up there with, you know, if you're into that sort of thing, Looking for Sugar Men or Muscle Shoals, some great stuff like that. Okay, well, let's see here. I've got about, I don't know, four or five more songs here. So let's just sort of keep some things going here. I just, this one here is kind of special for me because it happened, this song dropped while I was a student out at Penn State. Sitting by myself, holding office hours on a Friday afternoon when, of course, no student is going to come in. And we had this little crappy little radio that we used to turn on and play, you know, because the lone FM station in town at the time. And a song came on, and I grew up with Creedence Clearwater Revival. And all of a sudden, I heard just the opening licks on this track, and I just jumped out of my seat. And I yelled, nobody's in the room, nobody's around. I just yelled, oh my God, he's back. This is a live version of actually the first song I ever learned how to play on a guitar when I finally did pick one up. This is John Fogerty doing Old Man Down the Road. 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

Little Stephen and the Disciples of Soul with I Saw the Light. You can find that on Soulfire. And before that, got a little local again here. That was the Shackletons with Caller Number 10 off formerly the Albatross. And we started that little round with something near and dear to my heart, John Fogerty doing a live version of The Old Man Down the Road. You can find that version on Premonition, his 1997 live album here. I'd like to remind you that Munsinger Gardens is continuing their annual Music in the Garden series. And this Sunday, August 9th, we're going to get a performance by Cimarron. Cimarron is a bluegrass and country rock group that pride themselves on making every song their own. And like all Music in the Garden's performances, it begins at 3 p.m., it's free and open to the public. Takes place in an area near the gazebo in Munsinger Gardens, located right here in St. Cloud on the banks of the Mississippi River. Just another one of these great things that we like to do for you here at KVSC. Go out and check out some live music. Always good. And you can, if you want to get more information about that, you can go to our website, kvsc.org, and you go to the events tab and area events page, and you can get some great stuff, some great suggestions here. Like I said, got a couple time for a couple more songs here, so let's do a little bit of classic stuff here. This is some Beatles, but this is George Harrison fronting them here. And the thing that I really like about this track is Ringo Starr's drumming on this. If you listen to that, it's fabulous because it is restrained. It's just perfect for this song. This is Something. 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

Absolutely lovely there, isn't it? So this has been a very interesting evening for me. This is kind of going through the old emotional attic here and dusting things off and picking things up and trying to sort of, you know, organize them, sort through them, make sense of them. As I said, you know, it was very interesting for me to go back to a place I hadn't been in 30 or 40 years and hitch up with some people, you know, someone very special to me who I hadn't seen in, you know, 38 years. And, you know, so I had to sort of been thinking about that a lot, and sort of what was important and why. And, you know, yeah, okay, you know, I'm 22 years old or something, and here's this very pretty girl. And 40 years later, you know, still very pretty girl. And, but you know, that wasn't it. That's not what made that person so very, very special to me. And I think I kind of figured it out finally. And that was, you know, sometimes you meet a friend who allows you to sort of figure out who you are, gives you license to do that. Well, she was a little more than that in that she didn't give me license to try and sort through and figure out who I was and that sort of stuff. She insisted on it. and you know, so it was like, yeah, she was a kick in the pants. And without me knowing her, you know, 40 odd years ago, don't know if I'd be where I am today now or doing what I am today now. So I was trying to think of a song here that would sort of kind of describe that. And, you know, I went through a bunch of things and I played a bunch of them, you know, earlier this evening. And then one of them just kind of jumped up and smacked me. I mean, this is going to catch her completely by surprise because, it kind of caught me completely by surprise as well. But you know something? This is exactly the right tune to sort of describe who we are now, where we are now. And don't let the song title freak you out. But this is by Rush, and this is a song called Faithless. 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Uncle Chris signing out for the night, and I will see you guys next week. Take care. This is Rush.

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1: Monday. Boss is on your case, but you got to sit in on some local bluegrass. You were late again on Tuesday, but right on time to sample the new Janelle Monáe. Wednesday, it's another boring staff meeting, followed by Pixies Deep Cuts played right off the vinyl. 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

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Everything is practice for stopping bullets, blossoming heartbeats, freedom music. While the Republicans and the Democrazies argue the complexion of money, we float between classes and corners, from caviar to canned beans. E minor is a relative of G major. They family. In soundcheck, we split the difference. Just a tad of reverb, EQ the wedge. Living upright in the basement, a backwards world, music that wrinkles time. Reporting live from the poet's eye. Hand-me-down sounds found by an ear to the underground. Shedding off-the-cuff poems on napkins using hotel pens. A language in my mouth, juggling rotten wisdom teeth. Fluorescent folks singing the scab of running scales. A sore throat at the merch table. Selling seashells that carry the sound of slave ships docked by the seashore. When your address is your suitcase, the only religion is the show must go on. I want my bread.

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1: Coming up on the menu, we have an interview with Buffalo Nichols. 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

0: 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It's your boy Lil B. We back in it. So let me show you what I'll be playing. Classics, classics.
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0: Lil B, baby, that's classics.

This one's called Stella Was a Diver and She's Always Down.

Coming up on the menu, we have an interview with Buffalo Nichols. Buffalo Nichols is a blues singer and guitarist who mixes traditional Chicago-style blues with modern social commentary to cook up tunes like

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Paul Kagame, a dictator's love affair with the West.

Tutsis, agents of the West, migrants looting the land, the tentacles of the local elite, neighboring responsibility, corporations mining the World Bank and the IMF. Tell them, talk about the blood. Talk about the blood. 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

Fading moonlight, growing sunlight. 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

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This is David Bromberg, and if you don't know who that is, don't worry about it. I have no idea who you are.

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3: 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You'll hear from plenty of local and state news so you never miss a headline. After that, we'll give you national news stories that are important to be in the know about. Then you'll hear from the BBC for your world news summary before getting the weather forecast of the St. Cloud area. Of course, we can't forget about Down to a Science, a segment where we give you the facts and bust down myths of all things scientific. Then you'll hear from state and local sports news as well as This Day in Sports for 90 seconds of sports history. Finally, our newscasts always wrap up with a 30-minute feature of different varieties just to make sure you're extra informed.
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0: 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It's 6:01. It's time for a KVSC news update. First off, in local and regional news this morning, it's days before the Minnesota primary election, and one key race appears to be all but decided, but two others are up for grabs. A new KST Survey USA poll reports that Republican race for governor is tightening between Mike Lindell and Lisa DeMuth. The former MyPillow CEO leads the Speaker of the Minnesota House by 6 percentage points. Meanwhile, the DFL Senate race between Angie Craig and Penny Flanagan remains a toss-up. Craig has a 2% lead over Flanagan. On the other hand, Michelle Tafoya appears to run away with the GOP Senate race with a 35% point lead over Rice White. The primary election is set for Tuesday, the 11th. A historian who accused Israel of committing genocide in Gaza is getting a $250,000 settlement from the University of Minnesota. Roz Segal is getting the deal after the university rescinded a job offer 2 years ago to lead the school's Center for Holocaust and Genocide Studies. The Israeli-American professor was offered the position in June 2024, but the offer was withdrawn a few days later after two professors on the CHFGS advisory board stepped down in protest. The professors who resigned had an issue with an article written by Segal after Hamas's October 7th attack on Israel. The piece called Israel's counteraction on Gaza a case of genocide. New details are surfacing after two high school teens were found dead in a vehicle in St. Paul several months ago. Authorities announced that the deaths of 16-year-old Carly Kimberly Gonzalez Velaz and 18-year-old Leanne Joe Coleo were due to accidental carbon monoxide poisoning, according to a toxicology report. Police say the students from Harding High School were in a car that was running while the garage was closed on the 9th of June. Meanwhile, the Velaz family launched a GoFundMe to generate enough money to repatriate her to her hometown in Mexico. A solar panel company in Iron Range is laying off 93 employees. The Canadian parent company of Helene USA Incorporated in Mountain Iron announced that the plant will continue to pay laid-off workers who were let go on Wednesday up to the 4th of October. The company remains open with a reduced workforce. Business leaders say the job cuts were due to unforeseen business circumstances. I'll be back with your national and international news along with a look at your weather right after this.
1: Finally!
2: Honey, they had 34 shades of white paint. 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
0: Here's the latest in national and international news this morning. Todd Blanche has been confirmed as the new U.S. Attorney General. The Senate confirmed the acting Attorney General after weeks of debate with a handful of Republicans in opposition. On Friday, the Senate voted 50-49 to approve Blanche, with Republican Senators Susan Collins and Lisa Murkowski joining Democrats in opposition. Blanche has been seen as having a possible conflict of interest because he had served as the president's former personal attorney, and because he helped create Trump's $1.8 billion so-called anti-weaponization fund. Blanche formally rescinded the fund earlier this week. Senate Republicans have reached a deal to put off acting on the president's voter ID bill until after the August recess. Conservative leaders in the Senate told reporters late Friday they held a meeting with Majority Leader John Thune after speaking with the president and meeting with Republican colleagues and agreed to put off voting on the Save America Act until after the five-week recess, but agreed to immediately vote on a portion of the bill which requires voters to show picture ID in federal elections. They agreed to postpone action on a Senate budget resolution as well. Two people are feared dead after a firefighting helicopter crashed in central Utah. The FAA says two people were on board the helicopter that was helping crews put out a wildfire near the town of Richfield Friday morning. Fire officials said late Friday that they haven't been able to reach the scene of the crash due to the dangerous flames at the crash site. The wide-mouth fire has burned over 100,000 acres in central Utah. And in your national and international news this morning, the world's longest yard sale is taking place this weekend across the central United States. The event, also known as the 127-yard sale, begins in Michigan and stretches 690 miles through Ohio, Kentucky, Tennessee, and Georgia before ending in Alabama. It gives the public the chance to stay off of busy highways and instead enjoy scenic routes through small towns and rural communities. The world's longest yard sale runs through Sunday. Your weather forecast today: sunny skies with a high near 84 this afternoon, calm with a southwest wind, light. Saturday night, a slight chance of rain and thunderstorms in the early hours of Sunday morning. Partly cloudy skies with a low of 63 degrees. Sunday, 30% chance of rain, mainly between 7 and 1 p.m. Mostly sunny skies with a high near 83 on Sunday. And Sunday evening, some chance of rain and thunderstorms between 10 and 11, between 10 p.m. and 1 a.m., and then a slight chance of rain after that. Partly cloudy with a low of 61 overnight. Monday, sunny and a high near 82. Good morning, this is the Frets Program. I'm your host, Justin. We'll get started with the music right after this.
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0: 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This is a song called Hold It All. 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

0: Cantor on your Sound Alternative there with a song called How to Be a Cowboy. Ahead of that, you heard Eliza Gilkison with Dark Night of the Soul and Goodnight Moonshine at the top of the show with Hold It All from their album Business Unusual. I'll be right back with more music after this here on KVSC.
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0: Back into the music now with a track from Waddle and Daub. This is a song called Washington, Illinois. 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

water from the hose, had Hank Aaron in the spokes, and went back home before Mom had to yell.

0: Going out walking from Sam Berquist right there on KVSC from his Devils and Doves CD. Ahead of that, you heard Roy Bookbinder with Full Go Round and Waddle and Daub at the top with a song called Washington, Illinois.
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You say sometimes what people think is good for you is just a

0: College and Community Radio, KVSC. That was music from Andy and Judy with Some Assembly Required. Michael Derning and Mia Ahrens ahead of that with a rendition of Blue Skies from Rough Magic. Doug Colmar back in there with a song called Waiting. And Rich Schur at the top with a song from Tennessee. 6:46, you're listening to Frets on KVSC. I'm your host, Justin, and I will be back with more music right after this.
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0: Here's some music from Byron Berline and John Hickman. 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

0: Red Allen, Frank Wakefield, and the Kentuckians there with Knocking at Your Door. Ahead of that, you heard Larry Stevenson with a rendition of Mule Skinner Blues. Jonas Friddle back in there with a song called Montcole, West Virginia. And Byron Berline and John Hickman at the top with the instrumental Blackberry Blossom. 701, you're listening to KVSC, FM, and HD, St. Cloud, and KMOJ, HD3, Minneapolis, St. Paul. This is the Frets program, and we'll kick off the second hour, starting with some Susan Cataneo, coming up right after this.
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0: Here's some music from Susan Cataneo. 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

0: Jane Fallon on KVSC there with a song called Leaving Wisdom. Ahead of that, Scott Cook, one of my favorites from the last few years, Dogs and Kids off of Further Down the Line. And we started that set off with Susan Cataneo and a song called Borrowed Blue. Just about 20 minutes after 7 o'clock, you are listening to Frets on KVSC, and there's more music for you coming up right after this.
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0: Back into it now with music from Tipson Obermiller. 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

0: College and Community Radio, KVSC. You heard Debbie Smith there with Night Guitar. Michael J. Miles and Jill Krating ahead of that with an instrumental of Goodbye Yellow Brick Road. And Tips and Obermiller at the top with a song called Dance When You're Broken. 7:31, more music right after this.
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3: 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You'll hear from plenty of local and state news so you never miss a headline. After that, we'll give you national news stories that are important to be in the know about. Then you'll hear from the BBC for your world news summary before getting the weather forecast of the St. Cloud area. Of course, we can't forget about Down to a Science, a segment where we give you the facts and bust down myths of all things scientific. Then you'll hear from state and local sports news, as well as This Day in Sports for 90 seconds of sports history. Finally, our newscasts always wrap up with a 30-minute feature of different varieties, just to make sure you're extra informed.
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Here's one from Kate Waters to start the next set. We're going to hear Next Right Thing. You're listening to Frets on KVSC, radio as local as it gets.

0: Joey Fitzgerald Carter right there on Educational Public Radio, KVSC. Title track from the 2024 release, Before the Machine. LJ Booth ahead of that with a live recording of The Road That Leads Me Home. And Kate Waters at the top of the set with Next Right Thing. 7:45, the top of the hour, I will have another look at your KVSC news and weather in the KVSC news break. But in the meantime, another set of music starts off with a track from Third Time Out right after this.
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0: First on your FM dial, KVSC, that was music from Horseshoes and Hand Grenades with a song called River Rat. Ahead of that, Denise Jordan Finley with Father's Train. And third time out at the top of the set with Blue Moon of Kentucky. It's 8:01. 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I'm Justin Helmer. This is the KVSC News Update. First off, in local and regional news this morning, Minnesota gubernatorial candidate Mike Lindell is facing a campaign finance hearing over a giveaway. A judge found probable cause to believe Lindell violated state law by handing out free pillows at Delano's 4th of July parade. The ruling does not find that Lindell broke the law, and the panel of three administrative judges will gather more evidence. Lindell is calling the complaint a political attack and argues the pillows were allowed because each cost less than $5. He faces House Speaker Lisa DeMuth and Republican-endorsed Kendall Qualls in Tuesday's Republican gubernatorial primary. A historian who accused Israel of committing genocide in Gaza is getting a $250,000 settlement from the University of Minnesota. Raz Segal is getting the deal after the university rescinded a job offer 2 years ago to lead the school's Center for Holocaust and Genocide Studies. The Israeli-American professor was offered the position in June of 2024, but the offer was withdrawn a few days later after two professors on the CHFGS advisory board stepped down in protest. The professors who resigned had an issue with an article written by Segal after Hamas's October 7th attack on Israel. The piece termed Israel's counteraction on Gaza a case of genocide. New details are emerging after two high school teens were found dead in a vehicle in St. Paul several months ago. Authorities announced the deaths of a 16-year-old and an 18-year-old that were due to accidental carbon monoxide poisoning, according to a toxicology report. Police say the students from Harding High School were in a car that was running while the garage was closed on June 9th. Meanwhile, one of the families launched a GoFundMe in an effort to generate enough money to repatriate her body to her hometown in Mexico. A solar panel company in the Iron Range area is laying off 93 employees. The Canadian parent company of Helene USA Incorporated in Mountain Iron announced that the plant will continue to pay laid-off workers until October 4th. The company will remain open with a reduced workforce. Business leaders say the job cuts were due to unforeseen business circumstances. Now we'll be back with national and international news along with your weather right after this.
1: Taking just a few minutes to do a breast self-exam a minimum of once a month can make a lifetime of a difference. 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
0: International and international news this morning. The U.S. Senate is on a five-week break. The Senate lawmakers adjourned early this morning after passing a bill to fund the federal government until early December. They also confirmed Todd Blanche as the Attorney General after weeks of debate, but they agreed to postpone action on a Senate budget resolution until after the recess. They also agreed to put off voting on the Save America Act, but agreed to vote immediately on a portion of the bill that would require voters to show a picture ID in federal elections. A new poll in Texas shows James Tallarico leading by 4 points over State Attorney General Ken Paxton in the race for U.S. Senate. In the Texas Pulse, Texas A&M poll, 47% of Texas voters plan to support Tallarico, while 43% chose Paxton. The poll found Tallarico with strong support among independent, younger, and female voters, while Paxton continues to lead among men and on issues of border security. The survey consisted of 619 Texas voters and was conducted July 27th through 30th. Illinois detectives have discovered dozens of dead bodies decomposing in a Chicago funeral home. Authorities say over 50 bodies were discovered at the Southside Chapel on Thursday during a license investigation. Police were called in to help and said they found bodies stacked up in closets and in the garage. The Cook County Medical Examiner's Office is working with authorities to identify the bodies right away and notify families. And finally, in your national and international news, a Missouri family is remembering an elderly man who was allegedly killed by a teenager dressed as a clown. 78-year-old John Wesley Allen Sr. was stabbed to death at an East St. Louis bus stop Monday night by somebody wearing a clown costume. A 15-year-old boy was later arrested on murder charges, and prosecutors are seeking to move his case to adult court. Allen's family members say he was a U.S. Navy veteran and father of three who liked to take the bus to visit his friends. His sister says she hopes that her brother is remembered for the way he lived rather than the manner in which he died. Your weather forecast today, sunny skies and a high near 84. Tonight, slight chance of some rain and thunderstorms in the early hours of Sunday morning. Low temperature overnight of 63 degrees. Sunday, some rain and thunderstorms possible in the morning. Mostly sunny skies after that with a high near 83. Sunday night, some rain possible in the evening with a chance of showers and thunderstorms after 1 a.m. with a low temperature of 61 degrees overnight. Monday, mostly sunny with a high near 82. 7 minutes after 8 o'clock, you are listening to the Frets program here on your Sound Alternative. And we're going to get back into the music with a track from Kaya Kaker. And we're going to hear a song off of the album Nine Pin. This is a song called Rising Down. 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

0: The Bluegrass Album Band there with this instrumental called Tall Timber. Head of that, Joe Troop, with a song Running from the Weather from their new EP, Joe Troop and the Truth Machine. Kaya Cater at the top with Rising Down. 20 minutes after 8 o'clock, you are listening to Frets, and I'll be back with more right after this.
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0: Ed Snodderly on KVSC, that song, Coming Down This Road. Eric Stuckey, ahead of that, off of his new EP, Bag of Bones, you heard Jealous of the Wind. And Kelsey Waldron at the top with White Noise, White Lines. 8:35, you're listening to Frets, and I'll be back with more after this.
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0: The Voice of St. Cloud, KVSC, long set of music there, finishing up with Neil Eckstein, We Still Build Our Dreams, name of that track. Judy Cass, ahead of that, with New Skin. Garnet Rogers, and Night Drive. And you heard Becky Buller at the top of the set with On the South Dakota Wind. It's 9 o'clock, you're listening to KVSC FM and HD St. Cloud and KMOJ HD3, Minneapolis, St. Paul. This is the Frets program. I'll be back with more after this.
1: This ain't your cousin's playlist. It's the stuff you find in dusty record crates and dive bars. Welcome to the Root Cellar, where roots rock, alt country, and Americana comes alive. We spin the tracks born in barns, brewed in basements, and raised on the heartland highways. If it's got grit, groove, and a story to tell, it's got a home right here. So, pull up a stool and crack a cold one and get into the Root Cellar, where the underground sounds just like home.
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0: Music from Catherine Shreve there off of a off of a double album entitled I Am, songs by Lynn Swisher Spears with Brownville Ferry. Ahead of that, local music from Peter Mayer with Walk with Lighter Touch. It is 9:30, time for the Stages program coming up after this.
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3: Welcome back to Stages on KVSC. Here's what's happening in the Granite City area and beyond. Starting off with Wednesday, August 5th, in the St. Cloud area, Summertime by George, a live music event, will be happening every Wednesday from 5:30 to 9 p.m. On August 5th, Pamela McNeil will be performing the music of Janis Joplin, Stevie Nicks, Dolly Parton, as well as original music at 7 p.m. following open Harper's Chord at 5:30. B-Side Indie Music Cafe will be hosting an open mic night. Sign-up starts at 5 p.m. Moving on to Thursday, August 6th, in the St. Cloud area, Monday Night Jazz will be performing at Pioneer Place Veranda Lounge from 7 to 9:30 p.m. Paramount Center for the Arts will be putting on School of Rock, where teens in grades 6 through 12 will be performing on stage following a two-week-long music camp. Stop by to hear these talented young performers play live. The show starts at 7 p.m. Ending Thursday and moving on to Friday, August 7th, in the St. Cloud area, Adam Moe will be playing at the Pioneer Place Veranda Lounge from 8 to 11 p.m. Stop by for a mixture of classic country and folk. Muffler will be performing at the Red Carpet Nightclub's main stage from 7 to 10 p.m. for Cathedral High School's annual reunion weekend. If you're 21 plus and love live music, you might want to stop by the Red Carpet to see the CHS alumni band play hits from the 70s through the 90s. Finally, moving on to Saturday, August 8th, in the St. Cloud area, John Thies will be performing at the Pioneer Place Veranda Lounge from 8 to 11 p.m. Stop by for Honky Tonk 90s New Traditional Country. Paramount Center for the Arts will be showing Echoes in the Night, The Search for Jacob Wetterling, a new documentary about the abduction and disappearance of St. Joseph's Jacob Wetterling. The pre-film reception starts at 4 p.m. and the film itself starts at 5. In other news, My Chemical Romance will be performing on August 24th at Target Field at 7 p.m. The performance in August is part of their The Black Parade Tour 2026. As always, don't forget to support your local scene, and until next time, I'm Alan Cicero. Go see a show!
4: 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With losing your keys at the show, you can leave it there forever. 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Losing your keys at the show. 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
5: 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Awkwardly hold on to it until the day of the show, and the promoter will be by to exchange those ticket sales for highly lucrative exposure. Local bands selling pre-sale tickets, because somebody looked at community arts and said, yeah, this could use more pyramid scheme.
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Music from Ferris and Jason Romero there with a song called Cannonball. Ahead of that, you heard I'm With Her and a live recording of the song Different Rocks, Different Hills. And that was preceded by Nancy Hansen with Fearless Heart. 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It's the Frets program. And I'll be back with more after this.

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0: Greg Brown on KVSC with a song called Your Town Now. Ahead of that, Chris Matthews along with Heather May in support on that track called The Good Stuff off of Reclamation. And Peter Rowan at the top with Rainmaker. It's 10 o'clock. 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This is the Frets program. It's time, as always, at 10 o'clock on Saturday for the For the Birds program with Laura Erickson coming up after the.
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2: In the past 2 years, I've been to Hawaii, Florida's Dry Tortugas, and Cuba, and I'm headed to the Galapagos next summer. So I've been thinking a lot about islands, how because of their isolation, islands in the ocean evolved entirely different species than those on the nearest mainland. Australia, New Zealand, and Madagascar were originally attached to the ginormous Gondwana, so both plants and animals were always present on them, but those big islands were separated from their original mainland for so many millions of years that a great many of their plants and animals evolved into unique forms found nowhere else on Earth. Japan and the British Isles separated from their continents much more recently, so their flora and fauna have hardly changed. The Galapagos and Hawaiian Islands are volcanic. They erupted out of the ocean with no life forms whatsoever on the hot lava. The Galapagos Islands are about 605 miles from mainland South America. Hawaii is much more remote, 2,300 miles from the nearest continental land to the east, and more than 3,800 miles from the nearest continental land to the west. As the lava cooled, little by little, seeds, insects, and ballooning spiders carried by air currents over the vast ocean found their way to the islands. Sea turtles, sea snakes, and sea mammals swam there, and bats and birds flew there. Of course, all these plants and animals came from somewhere else, but being isolated from everything, every organism that found its way to one of these emerging volcanic islands quickly died or had to adjust and adapt to survive in the strange new world. If they not just survived, but lucked into finding someone of the opposite sex so they could reproduce, little by little their descendants evolved into

0: species found nowhere else on Earth. It wasn't too hard when a bird arrived in a group. The nene, or Hawaiian goose, evolved from the Canada goose, which is a flocking species. And DNA studies found that all 50 or so species of Hawaiian honeycreepers evolved from a single flock of what were probably common rose finches, a widespread flocking species of Europe and Asia. The closest known relative of Darwin's finches is the dull-colored grassquit, a flocking species from South America. I'm more mystified about how owls both made their way across so much ocean and managed to find mates. The short-eared owl is found as a native species on every continent except Australia and Antarctica, but somehow made its way to both the Galapagos and the Hawaiian Islands long, long ago and reproduced. Both island populations are still too similar genetically to our short-eared owls to be considered new species. The barn owl, native to 6 continents including Australia, is also native to the Galapagos. Barn owls live in Hawaii, but in this case were introduced by people. The Caribbean islands are a mixed bag. As far as I can work it out, the Bahamas formed over 150 million years ago atop moving tectonic plates below the ocean surface. Limestone formed above these plates in shallow waters as calcium carbonate from corals, shellfish, and other oceanic organisms accumulated over time. This was also how the upper and middle Florida Keys formed, but even though the Bahamas are barely 50 miles from Florida, there are big geological differences because the Bahamas sit on the Great Bahama Bank and Little Bahama Bank that have been accumulating miles-thick layers of sediment for over 100 million years. Most of the Florida Keys are along the edge of the shallower Florida platform, tied closely to Florida and North America's geologic history. The Dry Tortugas are considered part of the Florida Keys, but they have a different geological origin. They're far younger and developed as a coral atoll shaped by modern sand and coral rubble accumulations. Unlike the more stable rock-based upper keys, these tiny islands are continually reshaped, eroded, or relocated by tropical storms, ocean currents, and wave action. The 700 islands making up the Bahamas include just 6 endemic birds, and the Keys have no endemic birds at all. Cuba has an entirely different geologic origin from the Bahamas or the Keys. All the Greater Antilles exist because of the relative motion of the Caribbean plate and surrounding plates, along with volcanism and a weird process called abduction. Cuba is the largest of the Greater Antilles Islands. As a whole, the Greater Antilles has 109 to 143 endemic species, depending on current taxonomy. About 27 bird species are endemic to Cuba alone, and 22 other Greater Antilles endemics are found in Cuba as well as other islands. For example, the Cuban emerald hummingbird is endemic to the Caribbean islands, but not to Cuba, because it's also found in the Bahamas. But the bee hummingbird, the smallest bird in the known universe, is found nowhere on the planet except Cuba. The proximity of the Greater Antilles to North, Central, and South America within a major migration route explains how so many birds found their way there in the first place. The year-round subtropical climate and the nature of islands kept many of those wanderers from heading out over water again, so that over time, they evolved special adaptations for life in their new world. All in all, whether it's tectonic plates or two scientific disciplines colliding, we get some pretty interesting results. I'm Laura Erickson, speaking for the birds.
1: Back into the music now with a track from Bela Fleck, along with Sam Bush and Jerry Douglas on this one. 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

0: Music from Rhiannon Giddens there on your Sound Alternative off of You're the One with a song called Wrong Kind of Right. Ahead of that, Bela Fleck, along with Sam Bush and Jerry Douglas on that track with Rhapsody in Blues. 10:19, more music coming up after this here on your Sound Alternative, KVSC.
1: Hello, I'm Brad Savage, and I am an obsessive record collector. Now I'm sharing this lifelong collection with the world on a special one-hour show called Cruisin' the Decades. The concept is one song per decade from the 1920s through the 2020s. The origin of this show began on KVSC's Diversions program in the late 90s, and now, more than 20 years later, I am hosting this show for over 25 stations in the U.S., Canada, and even on shortwave radio in Germany. Cruisin' the Decades is almost like a time machine cruising through 100 years of music. Any genre of music is okay. It's the anthropology of music history. And I hope you'll join me for Cruisin' the Decades each Saturday at 12 noon, right here on 88.1 FM KVSC, the voice of St. Cloud.
0: Ken and Brad Kolodner on your Sound Alternative now with a song called Saps Rising and a medley of that with The Dull Chisel. 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

0: music from Veranda there, outfit out of Montreal with a song whose title translates as But If Tomorrow, off of their self-titled recent release. Ahead of that, Ken and Brad Kolodner with a medley of Saps Rising and The Dull Chisel. It's 10:29, you're listening to Frets on KVSC, and it's time to take a listen to the Arts and Culture Collage. Coming up right after this.
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3: Welcome to the Arts and Culture Collage, a place to post happenings of all things artistic and cultural covering central Minnesota. On Thursday, August 27th, Waite Park Public Library is hosting an author talk with local St. Michael writer Melanie Keeley about her 9/11 memoir, Beauty from Ashes. From 5 to 6 p.m., Keeley will share her powerful faith-based book that follows a young Western couple whose first trip to New York City in September 2001 became a life-changing experience. Through moments of fear, heartbreak, and unexpected grace, the book explores how faith can bring hope and restoration in the face of tragedy. This free-to-attend program will include a reading, discussion, and Q&A. On Saturday, September 5th, at the St. Cloud Public Library, Stern's History Museum's librarian and archivist are offering a behind-the-scenes look at their book, Images of America, St. Cloud. From 1 to 2 p.m., this free-to-attend program will explore the research process for the book, the challenges of working with the museum's extensive photographic collections, and the decisions involved in selecting images that best tell the story of the St. Cloud community. Well, it's the final Hiking Through History event for the season on Thursday, September 10th. From 5:30 to 6:30 p.m., the Stearns History Museum and Stearns County Parks will lead hikers through Rockville County Park in St. Cloud. For the 1 and 1.5 mile trek, hikers will learn about the natural wonders and ecosystems found at the park with some history along the way. Make sure to wear your walking shoes if you plan to partake in this free event. On Wednesday, September 16th, St. Cloud Public Library is hosting Let's Play, a concert without rules. From 6 to 7 p.m., this interactive musical experience invites audiences to join the adventure of a concert. Sean and Maria from Sonic Escape will be there to blend music from around the world with stories, audience participation, and plenty of curiosity. No questions are off limits. This free all-ages event is made possible through support from the Minnesota Arts and Cultural Heritage Fund. And what makes an artifact worth preserving? That's the question being asked at Stearns History Museum's Hops in History event on Thursday, September 17th. From 6 to 7:30 p.m. at Corona's Brewing in Painesville, Stearns History Museum's Registrar Michelle will offer a behind-the-scenes look at some of the strangest, most unexpected, and fascinating objects in the museum's collection. Attendees will discover how the objects came to be in the collection, they reveal about the history of Stearns County, and how museums decide what to collect, preserve, and care for. This event is free to attend for members of the museum and costs $10 for non-members to attend. I'm Gracie J, and that's what's happening. The Arts and Culture Collage is funded through the Minnesota Arts and Cultural Heritage Fund and is produced at KVSC, a proud member of AMPR's Diverse Radio for Minnesota's Communities.
0: All right, starting this set off with music from Will Branch. 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

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The only thing tougher ever tried to chew is this old saddlebag biscuit. There's no chicken or sweet tea on the cow trail for me. Lord, I'm starving. Guess I'm

0: Dave Miller on KVSC with Greenhorn's Lament. Ahead of that, you heard Megan Clarice with a song called Desert Run, and Will Branch at the top with The Building on Fire. 10:45, you're listening to Frets, and I've got one more set of music for you coming up right after this.
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12: Coming up on the menu, we have an interview with Buffalo Nichols. Buffalo Nichols is a blues singer and guitarist who mixes traditional Chicago-style blues with modern social commentary to cook up tunes like

0: Check out the menu on Tuesday, August 11th at 4:30 p.m. for our interview with Buffalo Nichols, right here on KVSC. How to
1: love. Starting off this last set of music with Red Allen and Vassar Clements. This is Dig a Hole in the Meadow. 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

0: Local music from Charlie Parr, bringing us to a close for the week with Evil Companion off of Stump Jumper. Ahead of that, you heard Tim O'Brien with 900 Miles off of Long Journey Home. The Warrior River Boys back in there with Midnight Train. That was preceded by Maisie Owen with My Youth Is All For You. And Red Allen, Vassar Clements, and Marty Stewart, among others, at the top of that set with Dig a Hole in the Meadow, a rendition of the traditional Darling Corey. It's 11:01. 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You've been tuned into the Frets program. Thank you for spending part of your Saturday morning with me. I'll see you again real soon. In the meantime, as always, take care of each other, stay safe, and be good to each other.
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0: Sharon and Dana. 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
2: Oh, and welcome everybody to the beautiful historic Scottish Rite Concert Hall here in our hometown of Lexington, Kentucky, right along Music Row in our hometown. 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Artists come from everywhere to be on Wood Songs. We say it every week. You don't have to be famous to be on Wood Songs. You just have to be very, very good. And that's the case with both of the artists, plus, oh, an amazing Wood Songs kid that we're going to introduce to you as well. But let's go ahead and start. Here's an artist that is home-based in Tennessee. She's got quite a good reputation. She started playing viola when she was only like 9 years old, but now she's become like an expert guitarist. We're very proud that she's here. She's going to do the title cut to her album called Dark on a Sunny Day. Please welcome Maisie Owen to the Wood Songs Old Time Radio Hour.

0: Beautiful song. Title cut from her album, Dark on a Sunny Day. It's Maisie Owen. It's nice to have you here. And let's give some props to Jordan Day playing second guitar with Maisie. So you, music was a big part of your youth. Like I said in your intro, you were a viola player when you were like 9 years old or something. When did you turn over to the guitar? Was it your dad?
1: Yeah, I always saw my dad play and was just so taken by it. So he started teaching me when I was about 12 or 13.
0: Well, that's a good dad. Now, your dad is quite a successful fellow. Tell the audience about your dad.
1: Yeah, my dad's name is Gwil Owen. He wrote a lot of Tony Price songs. He had a lot of cuts from really important people. He's a killer songwriter.
0: And motion pictures and everything, right?
1: Yeah. Horse Whisperer.
0: Yeah, Robert Redford.
1: Yeah.
0: So you're around all of this music, and you what started you on the viola as a little girl? Was that a parents thing, or did you choose that in school?
1: I went to a Waldorf school called Linden Waldorf, and it's mandatory for everybody in the third grade to play a stringed instrument. Mm-hmm. And I was I loved the sound of the viola, and no one else chose it, so I went with that.
0: And then later on, you fell in love with the guitar.
1: Yeah.
0: Right, and is that your primary songwriting instrument?
1: Yeah, definitely.
0: Now, you have a lot of interesting influences. You're a Maisie, and there's a Mazzy star that you've sort of taken after, right? Or,
1: mm-hmm.
0: or used her music as an inspiration for yourself, right?
1: Yeah, the mood of the Mazzy star songs.
0: And Nick Drake
1: is
0: another one. And a friend of mine that you mentioned in your bio, which I was really glad to see, David Olney, who was a spectacular, kind of an under-the-radar songwriter, but brilliant, right?
1: Yes.
0: So what was it about David that really pulled you
1: in? David is my godfather. He
0: Like for real?
1: Yeah, he was my dad's best friend.
0: Oh, okay.
1: Yeah, no, we had family dinner with them every week. When I started playing guitar, he pulled me aside and told me that he thought finger picking would suit me, and he taught me a pretty simple pattern, and then I've just built on that.
0: David went out in a flash of wonder. Of course, he's on stage sitting in his stool. I think it was San Diego, California. And
1: it was the 30A Festival.
0: Yeah, okay, that's right. The Songwriter Festival. And he's in mid-song, and he just stops and says, "I'm sorry," and literally passed away in his chair.
1: Passed away on
0: holding
1: stage.
0: Holding his guitar.
1: Yeah.
0: So, I mean, that if you're a songwriter and it's that moment, what a way to go, right?
1: He would have been so proud of that. He would have never shut up about it.
0: Yeah, right. You've been bragging on that constantly, right? He would have loved it. You're right. Okay, you're going to go back into your album now. The beautiful album called Dark on a Sunny Day. So many nice lyrics.
1: Thank you.
0: The poetry is really beautiful. This is a tune called My Youth is All for You. It's Maisie Owen on the Wood Songs, Old Time Radio.

Maisie Owen on Wood Songs from her album Park Dark on a Sunny Day. My Youth Is All For You is the name of the song. If you'd like to make Maisie Owen's music part of your home music collection, all you have to do is go to the Wood Songs website, click on the archive page. This is show number 1170. It will let you know how to contact Maisie Owen, as well as all the artists that you see on Wood Songs, including our next one. She comes from the woods of Tennessee. She's got an amazing album with a great story behind it. We'll talk to her about that. The name of the song is Honey Suckle Day in Tennessee. Please welcome Cherokee Hope to the Wood Songs Old Time Radio Hour.

0: Thank you.
1: Her name is Cherokee Hope. Great name. Honeysuckle Day in Tennessee. There's not too many singer-songwriters under the age of 40 that would mention Leon Redbone in a song. So where's this fascination for Lee? Which wonderful artist, great, great guy. And we got to work with him several times. And, you know, I thought it was thrilling that you would mention him.
0: Well, if I'm being totally honest, this is one that my grandpa wrote, and that's exactly why you were so shocked.
1: There you go. That's where
0: his name's Eldon Davis.
1: That's where we were heading with this. This whole album that you're singing songs, mm-hmm. was written or co-written. Did you help some of the writing?
0: He wrote every song that I cut on this EP were songs that I've sang growing up.
1: Okay, and this is your pappy.
0: Yes.
1: So what is the name of the album? What's the name of the EP?
0: It's called Pappy's Songs.
1: Pappy's Songs, obviously, right? Yep. So tell me about your pappy. Tell me about this amazing singer-songwriter that, I guess, gifted these songs in your care and keeping, right? Mm-hmm. So tell me about pappy.
0: He's pretty much my best friend. He was the first person in my life. I mean, my mom always sat me down and asked me to think into every song that I listened to. He was one of the first people to... ever really go in depth with that and try to make me come up with different meanings for things like, oh, how can you interpret this? And he's always had a special way of writing songs that they can step on people's toes like with a smile on his face. And I've always loved that. That's one thing I really want to tune in from him.
1: Yeah, gently blunt.
0: Yeah, exactly.
1: Right, gently blunt. And so Pappy writes these songs, and you decide. You're a singer-songwriter, you're an artist, and you're going to use his songs for your EP. Well, what a nice gift for him, right, to have his granddaughter care enough about his work and his art to put them on. So was he part of the recording process?
0: Yes. On that song, he actually talks at the end of it.
1: Had to muscle his way in there somehow, right? So you're here with Andrew Andrew Buckner playing a mandolin with you. Very front porch, very early country sound that you have with your music. I'm sure part of that is Pappy's songs, but you as an artist, you're very proud of the fact that you come from the woods in Tennessee, right? So tell me about your home area.
0: I'm from Salina. If any of y'all know where that's at, Del Hollow Lake's about the biggest thing we've got going on around there. But I'm pretty proud to be from a small place. We still don't have a red light. We probably never will.
1: Sometimes it's best not to have one.
0: Exactly.
1: So you're right on the northern part of Tennessee, right?
0: Yes, like we often grocery shop in Kentucky.
1: You grocery shop in Kentucky.
0: Y'all don't tell nobody that.
1: So I assume there's no grocery store in Salina then, right?
0: Well, we do, but there's no taxes in Kentucky now.
1: Oh. So there's a lot of wise financial folks in the woods out there, right? Yeah. Okay, so do you write your own songs?
0: Yes, sir.
1: So, okay, and you wrote the one about Facebook, right?
0: Yes, I did.
1: Okay, so I want everybody to stay tuned to the second half hour, because she has a song that is the epitome of the social media world that is going to knock your socks off. But in the meantime, we want to get back into Pappy's songs here, and this is a tune called The Home Song. It is Cherokee Hope on the Wood Songs, Old Time Radio.

0: Thank you.
1: Making her pappy proud. The Home Song is the name of the tune from her EP. Cherokee Hope is on our broadcast. We also have the amazing Maisie Owen with songs from her new album, Dark on a Sunny Day. We're going to be back with both of them, and wait till you meet this week's Woodsongs Kid. We will be back right after this.
2: 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We'll be back after the break with Maisie Owen, Cherokee Hope, and our amazing Woodsongs kid on the Woodsongs.

Coming up on the menu, we have an interview with Buffalo Nichols. Buffalo Nichols is a blues singer and guitarist who mixes traditional Chicago-style blues with modern social commentary to cook up tunes like...

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4: There's a wonderful artist, Lucinda Williams. So nice to hear her voice. And welcome back, everybody, as we broadcast from our home base here at the Scottish Rite Concert Hall in Lexington, Kentucky, the crossroads of America's folk and bluegrass music, the gateway city to the beautiful Appalachian Mountains, where so much of this art and music come from, broadcasting all over the world on hundreds of radio stations like WRFZ in Rochester, New York, The River in 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We're also on American Forces Radio Network, who puts this show on the radio, two different channels in 177 nations from South Korea to Kuwait, plus every single military base in the world, every U.S. naval ship in the world, every Coast Guard vessel sailing in North America, and especially times like these, we want to say hello to all the men and women out there that are tuning in, the public that gets to hear these radio stations. We bring them a little taste of Kentucky's front porch and all these wonderful musicians. We're on public television coast to coast. We're also in schools. If you're a teacher or a homeschool parent, you go to the Woodsong's website, click on the classroom page, and a lot of these shows have lesson plans where you can introduce your kids to the banjo with Bela Fleck or the guitar with Tommy Emmanuel. So many wonderful shows with lesson plans ready to introduce your kids to this amazing world of the musical front porch that we celebrate on Woodsong's, which is why this time every show we invite a youngster to come on the broadcast. They get to sing one song in the presence of seasoned touring artists like Maisie Owen, like Cherokee Hope. And today we have a wonderful 13-year-old, Maddie Cauters. How you doing?
5: I'm good. How are you?
4: It's good to see you. So, Maddie Cauters, you are 13 years old. You're playing the guitar. How long have you been playing your guitar?
5: About 7 years.
4: What made you start? Because at 7 years old, the guitar is about as big as you are, right?
5: I got a ukulele for Christmas, and then my dad gave me his old guitar, and I just went from there.
4: And what was it about the guitar that you liked better than the ukulele?
5: I feel like I could do more with it because my ukulele was small and I couldn't do much.
4: Well, you know, a lot of folks, George Harrison from the Beatles, really took on the ukulele and did a lot of amazing songs. Jake Shumabukuru is a wonderful. Emmy Sunshine does a lot of stuff with the ukulele. But the guitar, those extra two strings, right? They just feel good in your hand, don't they? So was it hard for you to learn the guitar? Was it a hard thing for you to learn?
5: I picked it up pretty easy, and I had a great teacher, Kevin Case. So it wasn't as hard as someone would think.
4: Now, you listen to a lot of artists, right?
5: Yes, sir.
4: You have a lot of favorites, and one of them is a Kentucky fella. Right?
5: Tyler Childers.
4: You like Tyler Childers. What is it about Tyler that you think has made his song so popular? What is it about it?
5: I really appreciate his writing style and how he makes all of his own music and how he promoted himself through all these different ways without having anybody's help.
4: It's a lot of work to do this thing they call playing, right? And so you're learning from that, and you've chosen a Tyler song to perform on Woodsong's today. Tell me about Jersey Giant. What is it about this song that you like? This is not one off his records. He hasn't recorded this one.
5: Yeah.
4: So what is it about this song that you like?
5: I just really liked the beat and the tempo, and it was a upbeat song that wasn't, like, too much.
4: Very Dick Clark. Yeah. So, So I know that went right over your head, so it's okay. All right, so you're going to go ahead and play this song. It's a Tyler Childers song. It's called Jersey Giant. She's 13 years old, Maddie Cottle, on the Wood Songs Old Time Radio Hour.

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1: Maisie Owen, spelled M-A-I-S-Y, but it's pronounced Maisie. Maisie Owen, if you want to know more about her music, you just go to the Wood Songs website, click on the archive page of the show number 1170, and we'll tell you how you can contact her, make her album part of your home music collection. And what's interesting is you're one of the rare few artists that have a record label, that are signed to a record label.
2: That was cool.
1: Thompson Square, right. So tell us how you got your record deal.
2: We were actually just sending the record out to anyone and everyone that would listen, and an old friend of my dad's liked it, and so he sent it to everyone he knew, and he was literally everyone on the planet, and we got a response back, like, instantly, and Josh Rosenthal from Tompkins Square flew out in, like, 3 days, and we did the deal. And yeah, his label is incredible.
1: Well, we're going to celebrate the record release with you. The album is called A Dark on a Sunny Day. It's a beautiful album. It's on Tompkins Square record. This is a tune called It All Ends the Same. Maisie Owen on the Wood Songs, Old Time Radio.

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1: Beautifully played. Jordan Day playing second guitar with Maisie Owen, and we have our other artist here ready to go from the deep woods of northern Tennessee, a song written by her pappy. This is called Treasures Untold, Cherokee Hope on the Wood Songs, Old Time Radio.

0: Thank you.
1: Beautiful song from Pappy. Andrew Buckner doing a great job on the mandolin. Cherokee Hope, beautiful voice. Backwoods, country, old-time country, definitely got that spirit going. But right now we're going to go into the modern age. You've got a song about the digital septic tank known as social media, right?
0: Facebook in particular.
1: We want to make sure we get the whole song in here, so we're going to let you play it. This is called Drama of the Year. This is going to be interesting. It's Cherokee Hope on the Woods Songs, old-time radio.

0: Wasn't it great having Cherokee Hope on our broadcast? The amazing songs of Maisie Owen and her album Dark on a Sunny Day. This week's Wood Songs kid, Maddie Caudill, 13 years old from Berea, Kentucky. How wonderful to have you all here. You know, you hear all these songs, the atmospheric music of Maisie, the deep country, almost early Loretta Lynn of Cherokee Hope. You got the brilliance of our young Wood Songs kid and all this passion and all this art and all this music and all this wonderful effort. And it reminds me of something that that Plato said a long time ago. He said the beginning is the most important part of the work. It's like when Cherokee was saying she had this idea, she sat on her porch in the rain and the song just came to her. And what we learned too is that music has this effervescent canvas that we are all part of it. Plato also said that music is a moral law. It gives soul to the universe. It gives wings to the mind, flight to the imagination. It gives charm to everything. And I say that Maisie Owen, Cherokee Hope, Maddie Caudill for our Wood Songs kid, they all have this beautiful musical charm. My name is Michael Jonathan. I'm a folk singer. I am a song farmer. We'll see you next week on the Wood Songs.
1: You've been listening to Woodsongs broadcast number 1170. Michael's opening song was Flowers from the Ravenwood album featuring Sharon Olor and Dave and Dana Ruthers on flute. Our chief engineer is Jerome Gall. Our TV director is Maria Clare. Technical assistants are Brian Klausing, Eric Anderson, and Dan Field and Gavin Clark. The Woodsongs crew member of the week is Tara Bondo, and our Woodsongs partners of the week are Paula and Stephen Clancy. 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For Michael Jonathan and the entire Woodsongs crew, this is Dorothy Edwards. We hope you'll join us again next week for the Woodsongs Old Time Radio Hour.

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20: 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You gotta hear this song. We'll take a look at one of the best films of the early 90s. It's all about a pirate radio station. We'll listen to the soundtrack from that film, too. And the ultimate supergroup of the 1980s, Willie, Johnny, Waylon, and Chris. And a band from Perth, Australia that got a nice bit of attention from the Eurovision competition. Welcome aboard for Cruisin' the Decades. We begin over a century ago. This is the American Quartet with a song that dates back to 1913. In fact, Bing Crosby sang this song some 30 years later, but this is a 1913 recording of Sailing Down the Chesapeake Bay, the American Quartet on Cruisin' the Decades.

0: watch the Chesapeake sailing down the Chesapeake Bay.
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This is Cruisin' the Decades, a really magnificent song and a landmark piece of music in the history of what became country music, like recorded country music and the industry, the business of music. That was one of the first million-selling country records. Some analysts believe it sold 2 or 3 million copies or more, and that's remarkable for 1924. That was Vernon Dalhart, and the song is called The Prisoner's Song. Isn't there such amazing history with all of these great records we enjoy? As we go into the 1930s, here's a gospel tune that I recently came across on a Yazoo Records reissue compilation from the 90s. And this song absolutely knocks me out because this is 1936. This is Bluebird Records, Hattiesburg, Mississippi, July of 1936. This is Blind Roosevelt Graves and his brother, Uroy Graves. And this is right on that line between country blues, gospel, and setting the stage for what might eventually become rock and roll. This is 1936, and as you listen to the percussion, Uroy Graves, the brother, is not playing drums. He's playing the rhythm with a tambourine. So infectious pulse feels decades ahead of its time. Music history. This is Cruisin' the Decades in 1936.

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Over 100 years of music, this is the global edition of Cruisin' the Decades, broadcast worldwide on AM, FM, and shortwave.

You're listening to Cruise in the Decades, and we are in the 1940s. Count Basie's orchestra, the vocal of Jimmy Rushing. They called him Mr. 5x5. I'm going to move to the outskirts of town. That's a 1942 song. Jimmy Rushing was the voice of the Count Basie Orchestra from 1935 through 1948 and had an extensive solo career after that. A core voice to the Kansas City swing sound, Cruising the Decades, a musical history appreciation journey. 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We're moving into the 1950s. Boy, this is a landmark record, a huge record of the late 50s era from Phil and Don, the Everly Brothers. Number one for 5 weeks in the United States, a chart topper for 7 weeks in the UK, and as a bonus, it also topped the country charts in the US. It's kind of an omnipresent song of that era. The Everly Brothers on Cruisin' the Decades.

A show that parlays an obsessive lifelong collection of records and music history into a global broadcast of one song per decade. 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This is Cruisin' the Decades.

The word epistle means letter. So epistle to paradise translates to a letter to paradise, a very dreamy title for a nice piece of obscure Canadian psychedelia, 1968. That band had just one album, The Plastic Cloud. They came from out near Toronto in the late 60s. You're on Cruisin' the Decades. I'm Brad Savage. Find out what we're up to at cruisinthedecades.com. We go into the 1970s for Suzy Quatro. She had a bunch of hits in the UK, just stumbling in. In the United States, she is also very well known for playing Leather Tuscadero in Happy Days. This is Suzy Quatro. This was 1973. This is 48 Crash.

That's 48 Crash by Suzy Quatro. Top five in the UK, but not a very big song. Most of her material didn't fare as well on the charts in the United States. Cruising the decades. Now we're going to hang out for a 70s era bonus track. I recently came up with this early single by Rose Tattoo. Highly influential band from Australia in the late 70s. Harry Vanda and George Young, the same production team behind much of AC/DC's early work, produced this band. They were very influential in hard rock and early metal. In fact, Guns N' Roses covered this song. The original is from 1978. This is Australia's Rose Tattoo. Nice Boys, Don't Play Rock and Roll on Cruisin' the Decades.

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This is the global edition of Cruisin' the Decades with Brad Savage. 100 years of music, one song per decade.

Cruising the Decades with four artists that really only need a first name. Willie and Waylon, Chris and Johnny, the Highwaymen with Highwayman, originally by Jimmy Webb in 1977. Glenn Campbell did it too, but in 85, it became a massive blockbuster number one for the Highwaymen project. And if you like that, look up the reimagining by the Highwomen, released in 2019. The Highwomen, a supergroup of Brandi Carlile, Natalie Hemby, Amanda Shires, and Maren Morris, changing up Jimmy Webb's original lyrics. That's a 1985 hot pick. And since we have a moment, let's play a bonus track. Let's play a 1980s bonus track from the early days for REM. The album Life's Rich Pageant. Here's Fall on Me. I'm cruising the decade.

Fall on Me. On Cruise in the Decades, I'm Brad Savage, and as we move to 1990, a film that had a tremendous impact on me as a young high schooler, Christian Slater stars as a pirate radio DJ in Pump Up the Volume in 1990.

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6: Oh, I tremendously enjoy that film. It's a great soundtrack. The theme song of the film is Everybody Knows by Leonard Cohen. For the Pump Up the Volume soundtrack, it was re-recorded by Concrete Blonde. 1990 on Cruisin' the Decades.

0: quite an album for Sean Mullins in 2006. The New Orleans tribute album, Ninth Ward Pickin' Parlor, after Hurricane Katrina ravaged the city. That was Cold Black Heart on Cruisin' the Decades. Well, now to 2014 for my buddy from Oxford, Mississippi, the great singer-songwriter and creator, Mr. Charlie Mars. We bring you a selection called The Money.
1: Hi, this is Charlie Mars, and you're hearing a 100-year musical journey through the history of recorded music. 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

That is Charlie Marr's 2014, The Money. And now for the 2020s, a song that was released in 2023. I just came across it recently, a band from Perth, Australia, that was on the Eurovision competition. They formed in 99, had several albums, but in 2023, they went on Eurovision. They placed ninth. They didn't win, but I just found this on MTV. I found one of the MTV channels that still plays videos and discovered this song just recently. This is the Australian band Voyager. And the song is Promise on Cruisin' the Decades.

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2: I'm Joe. I was so high on meth that I didn't even make it to my brother's funeral. Well, the next funeral isn't going to be mine. Because at Teen Challenge, I broke my addiction and now I'm drug-free.
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On Friday, August 14th, Gimme Gimme Disco is coming to Fine Line. Gimme Gimme Disco is a dance party that will be playing music from ABBA as well as other disco music from the 70s and 80s, such as the Bee Gees, Donna Summer, Cher, and more. Guests are encouraged to dress up in disco attire for this event. 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
5: 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Here's what's happening in the Granite City area and beyond. Starting off with Wednesday, August 5th, in the St. Cloud area, Summertime by George, a live music event, will be happening every Wednesday from 5:30 to 9 p.m. On August 5th, Pamela McNeil will be performing the music of Janis Joplin, Stevie Nicks, Dolly Parton, as well as original music at 7 p.m. following opener Harper's Chord at 5:30. B-Side Indie Music Cafe will be hosting an open mic night. Sign-up starts at 5 p.m. Moving on to Thursday, August 6th, in the St. Cloud area, Monday Night Jazz will be performing at Pioneer Panda Lounge from 7 to 9:30 p.m. Paramount Center for the Arts will be putting on School of Rock, where teens in grades 6 through 12 will be performing on stage following a two-week-long music camp. Stop by to hear these talented young performers play live. The show starts at 7 p.m. Ending Thursday and moving on to Friday, August 7th, in the St. Cloud area, Adam Moe will be playing at the Pioneer Place Veranda Lounge from 8 to 11 p.m. Stop by for a mixture of classic country and folk. Muffler will be performing at the Red Carpet Nightclub's main stage from 7 to 10 p.m. for Cathedral High School's annual reunion weekend. If you're 21 plus and love live music, you might want to stop by the Red Carpet to see the CHS alumni band play hits from the 70s through the 90s. Finally, moving on to Saturday, August 8th, in the St. Cloud area, John Thies will be performing at the Pioneer Place Veranda Lounge from 8 to 11 p.m. Stop by for Honky Tonk 90s Neo-Traditional Country. Paramount Center for the Arts will be showing Echoes in the Night, The Search for Jacob Wetterling, a new documentary about the abduction and disappearance of St. Joseph's Jacob Wetterling. The pre-film reception starts at 4 p.m. and the film itself starts at 5. In other news, My Chemical Romance will be performing on August 24th at Target Field at 7 p.m. The performance in August is part of their The Black Parade Tour 2026. As always, don't forget to support your local scene, and until next time, I'm Alan Cicero. Go see a show!
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0: brought to you by losing your keys at the show. Like how your car looked in that parking spot? With losing your keys at the show, you can leave it there forever. Spend time you would have spent enjoying the show, frantically retracing your steps, questioning everyone you saw that night like it's the worst episode of CSI. As an added bonus, you can now waste hundreds of dollars getting new keys and locks for all your stuff. Nobody wants to rob your crappy apartment, but that won't stop you from worrying yourself into a coma. Losing your keys at the show. From the makers of throwing your jacket in the corner instead of paying for a coat check.
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On Friday, August 14th, Can't Feel My Face, 2010's Dance Party, is coming to First Avenue. Guests can expect DJs to play music from artists such as The Weeknd, Kesha, Lady Gaga, Kendrick Lamar, and more. Guests are encouraged to dress up in 2010's fashion for this event. 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
3: 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You'll hear from plenty of local and state news so you never miss a headline. After that, we'll give you national news stories that are important to be in the know about. Then you'll hear from the BBC for your world news summary before getting the weather forecast of the St. Cloud area. Of course, we can't forget about Down to a Science, a segment where we give you the facts and bust down myths of all things scientific. Then you'll hear from state and local sports news, as well as This Day in Sports for 90 seconds of sports history. Finally, our newscasts always wrap up with a 30-minute feature of different varieties, just to make sure you're extra informed.
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1: Coming up on the menu, we have an interview with Buffalo Nichols. Buffalo Nichols is a blues singer and guitarist who mixes traditional Chicago-style blues with modern social commentary to cook up tunes like...

0: You soak, you scrub, you spend hundreds of dollars, and your bathroom still isn't clean. Hi, Millie Bays here for KVSC. It can't help any of the stuff that I just talked about, but KVSC has been the voice of St. Cloud for more than 50 years. Using a special combination of diverse music, hot talk, and captivating sports, KVSC cuts through even the most stubborn traffic to make your commutes feel like new again. We added one scoop of KVSC to this dull study session, and already it's brighter, more colorful, and smelling great. And just look at all this grape juice I spilled on the carpet. Didn't see where I was going there, sorry. 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But that's not all.
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1: 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On Friday, August 14th, Can't Feel My Face, 2010's Day Party, is coming to First Avenue. Guests can expect DJs to play music from artists such as The Weeknd, Kesha, Lady Gaga, Kendrick Lamar, and more. Guests are encouraged to dress up in 2010's fashion for this event. This event is 18 and up. 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

Coming up on the menu, we have an interview with Buffalo Nichols. Buffalo Nichols is a blues singer and guitarist who mixes traditional Chicago-style blues with modern social commentary to cook up tunes like...

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